G'day, I'm Gray Burnett. I used to be an opening batsman for Wellington, but in cricketing circles, I'm probably more famous for my crotch than my bat. I was facing a New Zealand fast bowler. I don't know what happened, sun in my eyes, the dodgy early season wicket, I missed the ball. And it hit me in the privates. A cricket ball travelling at over 100 kilometres an hour from a fast bowler's hand to your ghoulies. You don't want to know what that feels like, but I'll give you an idea. It turned my box inside out. Why did I wear a box? For the same reason I wear my safety belt every time I get into the car, to improve my odds of coming out of a dire situation. So remember, driving without a safety belt is like facing a fast bowler without a box. Always wear your safety belt.

0: good buddies these days, everybody and their little beavers getting themselves an old CB, and the only way to use it right is to get your license and learn the CB lingo. So here we go for a short course. Smoky Bear. Now that's him old boys what work for the state and drive them old high-powered machines. And if the machine's got the state's name on the side, it's a Tijuana taxi. Or then again, it may not have the state's name on the side, in which case it's a plain white wrapper, plain gray wrapper, plain green wrapper, or plain blue wrapper. And then they take your green stamps, which is your hard-earned money when they get you on the old picture taker, and that's what you call the old radar, otherwise known as taking Polaroids. That's when you're going more than double nickels. That's that old 55-mile-an-hour speed limit. And them same old boys would help you when you get yourself into a fender bender, that's a wreck. And they generally found around exit ramps, medians, and the nearest long hot cup of coffee in short name of the state police. County Mountie, same as old Smoky Bear, something they drive for the sheriff. Local yokel, same as old Smoky Bear and old County Mountie, something they drive for the mayor. Beavers, that's women. Seat covers, that's women. Women, that's women. Better half or XYL, that's women. Except these is them ones what used to be the beaver and or seat cover, what you used to count every button on that Pirelli blouse she was a-wearing, and is now the mother of your youngins and the picture taker what checks you done retired from counting buttons on Pirelli blouses of other beavers and or seat covers. Cotton picker. Now that means your best buddy, your worst enemy, somebody you know, somebody you don't know, somebody you like, somebody you don't like, somebody you want to compliment, somebody you want to insult, somebody who done you a favor, somebody who done you wrong, or somebody who picks cotton. Break means I want to talk, boy. Go break means all right, boy, talk. 10:36. Now that's a call for the time of day, but don't just sit there and say, have that 10:36, cause all them CBers will know you just got your set and ain't got nothing to say. Other expressions to avoid to keep from being known as an amateur are, break for a radio check. What's happening out there, good buddy? What you doing out there, good buddy? Somebody talk to me. Roger, we'll go and break for a truck. 10:20 is your location. Home 20, that's your 10:20 when you're home. Bubblegum machine. Hey, that's an old light on top of Smokey's car. Goes blue, blue, blue, blue. Whips an antenna. A redneck whips a big, long antenna. Goes twangy, twangy, twangy all the time. Hammer down means I done going as fast as I can because I got the pedal to the metal. How's it look over your shoulder? Now, that's what you say to somebody going the way you ain't. And it means what's back there where you done been. An 18-wheeler's a big rig. A 4-wheeler's anything with 4 wheels. Cars, baby carriages, anything. 2-wheelers are motorcycles and bicycles. A pick-em-up truck is a pickup truck. A thermos bottle is a tanker truck. A mobile parking lot is 18-wheeler that hauls 4-wheelers. And a van cotton picker is a van. Come on. Now that's what you say when you've said what you want to say and you want somebody to say something back to you. Come on back on that means I wish you'd say that again because I don't know what you're talking about. Getting stepped on. Now that's where there's too many cotton pickers on the channel and everybody's talking at the same time. You can't understand nobody and it's a mess of noise. Modulating and jawjacking is a having a conversation. Handle. Now that's that old name that you pick out to call yourself on the channel, S-N.
1: My handle is the White Knight.
0: 10-4 means I reach you, I agree, if you say so, I think so, I know so, if you say so, I'm with you, you done took the words right out of my mouth, ain't that something, maybe, definitely, affirmative, yes sir, yes indeed, you said it boy, hey, hey, hey, and ever which. 4-10 and 10-Roger are alternatives to 10-4 on such occasions that 10-4 do not seem to capture the complete meaning of what you was trying to say. Negatory is the opposite of all of the above, in short, no. A short is the opposite of a long. Now, here's a big one that I left for towards the last because it's one of the most important you'll ever use, I guarantee you. Mercy Day, under all circumstances, means Mercy Day. We gonna back it on out. That's a way of saying so long, I'm gonna quit talking, I'll see you later. Keep it between the ditches, that means the same. Catch on the flip-flop, that means the same. Sevens, threes, and all them good numbers to you, that means the same. Eights and sixes, and all them good numbers to you, that means the same. You have yourself a good day today and a better day tomorrow, that means the same. Keep the shiny side up and the dirty side down, that means the same. We down and gone, that means the same. We catch you later, that means the same. As a matter of fact, you can use all of the above together or one at a time. So we're going to back it on out. You keep it between the ditches. Sevens and threes and all them good numbers to you. Eights and sixes and all them good numbers to you. You have yourself a good day today and a better day tomorrow. Keep the shiny side up and the dirty side down. We definitely down and gone. We catch you later for sure. Now go, breakers.
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0: on Dodge City and in the territory on West, there's just one way to handle the killers and the spoilers, and that's with a U.S. Marshal and the smell of gun smoke.
1: Gunsmoke, starring William Conrad, the story of the violence that moved west with young America, the story of a man who moved with it, Matt Dillon, United States Marshal. 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

The police will be on your streets tonight with their fleet of ACC stop buses for on-the-spot processing of drunk drivers. The ACC stop buses mean the police can move from place to place, cover more areas, and set up more checkpoints in more streets. Maybe the street you drive along every night. So if you don't want to catch this bus and you're driving tonight, be sober. The ACC stop bus. Drink driving stops here.

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sky. 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

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I had a country station on, and she reached and turned it. Said she couldn't stand the sound of a steel guitar. 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

0: took out a volume. 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
1: Ah, come in, gentlemen. 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
0: 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Are we still on for lunch with your parents?
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0: This is where I advertise. In the newspaper. I'll show you. Look at that, eh? Joe's Fish for all your seafood requirements. That's not my ad, that's Joe's, but mine's the same. It says Bill's Fish for all your seafood requirements. How would you get a message like that across on radio, eh?
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0: Roger. Yeah, the situation here is the driver has exited the windscreen of the vehicle, travelled 12 metres down the road and hit the side of a concrete wall.
1: Female passenger in her early to mid-30s, thrown through back right window, scraped 10 metres along the road. Ambulance on its way.
2: The deceased, a male in his late teens, exited through the front window of the vehicle and was hit by an oncoming car. Do you copy?
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I had gone to visit a grave of a friend of mine, and as I walked through the graveyard, I noticed this man kneeling down by the grave of a child, and in his hand he held a big red rose, and tears were streaming down his cheeks. So I walked over and laid a hand on his shoulder and started to talk to him. And during the course of our conversation, and in his broken English, this is the story, just as he told it to me. He said, "Mister, I'm a walker down the street of today, and I pass by a big flower shop. I walk in and I ask the man in the shop, I say, 'Boss, how much you for one the red rose?' And he looked at me with one big frown, and he says, 1 dollar, please.' But in a by and a by, a swell-dressed blonde young lady walk in, and she says, 'How much you for one the red rose?' And he looked at her with one big smile, and he says, 10 cents. Then I said, 'Boss, how come you charging me $1 for the rose? You charging the young lady only 10 cents. And he says, "Look, mister, you're telling me why you want the rose, and maybe I give it to you for not.' Then I said, 'Boss, I'm a hard working man. Working the railroad and don't make it too much money. And I got a little girl, and her name is Rosa.' 'Oh, Rosa's just about this high, boss. Every day when I come home from work, a little Rosa come running to me to Papa. And she'd throw little arms around my neck and say, Papa.' And I'd say, 'Rosa.' Oh, but one day, boss, I come home from work and I don't see Rosa. I look down by the railroad track and I see one of the bigger crowd. I go down and I push in the crowd this way and I push in the crowd that way. And there, boss, at my feet lay my little Rosa. And that's why I want the Rosa, boss. I'm going to put him on little Rosa's grave. The man, he don't say a nut. But he picked the biggest and the reddest rose, and he give it to me. And I said, 'Thank you, boss. Thank you very much.'"

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And yeah, I know you really liked her, and it just

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1: And this is Tom T. Hall. 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

the coast of California and atop the Rocky Mountains and across the plains to Bangor, Maine. Well, it makes me very happy when they tell about my pappy who has brought the bunion name and fame. And you surely must remember when my pappy scored the timber, how he put the other men to shame. 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

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We'd really love to hear from you.

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This song, composed by Lulu Kraitiana, expresses the thoughts of those survivors.

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One day she said to me, Virgil, quick, come see Virgil. There goes a Robert E. Lee.

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We'd really love to hear from you.

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0: 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Hey, Sugar. 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
0: That sounds like us.
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0: And a very good morning to you all out there in country music land on this overcast morning here in the deep south, 10.9 outside the studio. What's happening today for Canterbury Otago Southland? Mostly cloudy with drizzle at times about Canterbury Otago, becoming partly cloudy inland this afternoon with isolated showers possible. Bullet of Fiordland, morning cloud clearing to a generally fine day. For the Chatham Islands, cloudy with rain at times. And if we have a look at, see, the extremes at the moment, Opotiki is the hottest at 15, Tataranui at 3 is the coldest, Nugget Point at 31 k's the windiest, and the wettest place is Twisel at the moment at 0.4 millimetres. And Christchurch today for you, a high of 16, a low of 8, 11 degrees currently, 19 k's southwest is there at the moment. And you have mostly cloudy with drizzle possible this evening, light winds turning northeasterlies, and sunrise at 6:50. Oamaru for you today, a high of 13, a low of 9, 10.1 at the moment, at 2K southerly. And you have mostly cloudy, occasional morning drizzle, southerlies turning northeasterlies in the afternoon, and sunrise at 6:55. In Dunedin, today's high 12 with a low of 10, 9.5 currently. A 9K nor'easter, and you have mostly cloudy. A few spots of morning drizzle, southeast is turning northeast is in the afternoon, 6:56 sunrise. In Gore today, high of 17, low of 7, 8.6 currently, a 20K easterly. And but cloudy with a few spots of drizzle clearing this evening, and sunrise at 1 after 7. In Invercargill, our high today is 18, low of 7. Currently got a 17K south-easterly, 8.9 as the temperature at the moment. Cloud clearing and becoming fine this morning with easterly breezes, so it's going to be a nice day. And sunrise at 5 minutes after 7. So that's the brief look at the weather. Full weather update on the half hour, it's 5 after 6.
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and the eyes that used to burn for me. 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And the love that used to be, why, it just got lost in yesterday.

David Allan Coe with the Mona Lisa Lost His Smile. And before that, Dim Lights, Thick Smoke, and that was with, who was that with? That was with Vern Gosden. Here's, it's now going on 12 past 6 on Country Radio with Morgan Wallen and Florida Georgia Line.

speed limit sign. 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Climbed from the wreck as I pulled to a stop. He said, "Let's

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That was Brooks and Dunn with Mexican Minutes, and Two Old Cars before that. And that there was with Glenn Kearney and Morgan Wallen and Florida Georgia Line before that, with Up Down 22, almost 23 past 6 with Joe Diffie.

0: That's Paul Costa, all about a bad boy. And before that was My Give a Damn's Busted. That's from Joe DiMassina, a song that he wrote down. From Joe Diffie, sorry. The song that he wrote. And Joe DiMassina, she did very well with that song as well. Rightio, it's, it's not quite 6:30, but we'll get there. And outside here is all cloudy and 10.8 degrees outside the studio. And let's have a look, see here, and get the forecast. For Northland and Auckland, mostly fine today, apart from areas of early morning fog. Waikato to Taranaki, including Coromandel, above Brittany, central high country. Partly cloudy, a shower possible from afternoon. Whanganui to Kapiti, cloudy or becoming cloudy this morning, then fine breaks developing this afternoon. Gisborne to the Wairarapa, also for Wellington, cloudy in Gisborne and Hawke's Bay with occasional rain. Cloud gradually increasing elsewhere with afternoon or evening drizzle. Nelson and Marlborough, partly cloudy, patchy drizzle developing over the Karakura coast tonight. Bullet to Fiordland, morning cloud clearing to generally a fine day. Canterbury, Otago, Southland, mostly cloudy with drizzle at times about Canterbury and Otago, becoming partly cloudy inland this afternoon with isolated showers possible. For the Chatham Islands, cloudy with rain at times. So the hottest place at the moment is Potiki at 15, Tararua at 2.5 is the coldest, Nugget Point at 35 k's the windiest, and Kaitaia Airport at 0.2 millimetres is the wettest. So let's go to Invercargill and see what's going on for us. 18 high with a low of 7, 8.9 currently, got a 19 k southeasterly out there. And cloud are clearing and becoming fine this morning. Easterly breezes and sunrise at 5 minutes after 7. Yeah, that says that there. Still have trouble getting the rest of the information we want. I'll have to do it there. Tomorrow looks to be fine. The subtleties developing for a time in the hour. So it's going to be good. Get another fine day tomorrow. And temperature tomorrow is 20 degrees. What do you do for that one? And I can't get the other part of it there that I'd like to be able to get. Don't know where that's going to. Oh, here we are. Current extremes. No, we don't want that one. We want the other one. Yesterday's extremes. Hottest place yesterday was Kawerau at 23.8 degrees. Invercargill were number 34 on the list at 18.5. The coldest place was Eltham at 0.4. Invercargill 9.6. The wettest place yesterday was Milford Sound at 23.1 millimetres. Invercargill we had 1.4, did we? And the windiest place was Secretary Island at 113 k's. Invercargill 59. So we go to Christchurch and see the high today for you is 16 with a low of 8. Mostly cloudy with drizzle possible in the evening. Light southwesties turning northeasties in the afternoon. A sunrise for you at 6:50. And tomorrow looks to be 16 degrees, partly cloudy. Oh, goodness gracious. Finally, always finding the next part is the hardest part because there's so much that comes up on the screen. Just changed it completely. Just, in my opinion, that's mucked it all up. And might be able to tell you yesterday. Here we go. You have 3 on the list at 22.5. So the coldest got to there in Christchurch was 3.6, had 0.2 millimetres of rain, and the wind got to 33 k's to Oamaru, 10.4 currently, 30 in high with a low of 9, 4 k southerly. Mostly cloudy with occasional morning drizzle. Southerly turning northeasters in the afternoon. And sunrise at 6:55. Tomorrow looks to be a lovely fine day for you then. And let's have a look for yesterday. And 15.5, 84 on the list. The coldest for you was 8.2 millimetres of rain, and the wind got to 22 k's. In Dunedin, today's high 12, the low 10, 9.4 currently, and 9 k easterly. And mostly cloudy with a few spots of morning drizzle. Southeasties turning northeasties in the afternoon. And sunrise at 6:56. Tomorrow is going to be 16 degrees with a low of 11 and a lovely fine day. So looking at yesterday, oh, look at your picture from your place. Looks very, very foggy. And let's have a look for yesterday for you. In Dunedin City, it was 16.6, 68 on the list. The coldest there was 10.6. And 0.8 millimetres of rain, and the wind got to 28 k's. In Gore today, high expected 17, low of 7, 8.5 currently at 20 k easterly. Cloudy with a few spots of drizzle, clearing in the morning for to increasing fine breaks with easterlies, and sunrise at 1 minute after 7. And tomorrow is going to be 20 degrees and fine. And yesterday, Gore had 19.6, 21 on the list. The coldest was 9.9, and the wind got to 35 k's. Oh, we got through it.
1: Well, welcome to another edition of Back Porch Bluegrass. I'm your host, Paul Trenwith. Hopefully you'll be with me for the next hour as we listen to some of the best of bluegrass music. And there's a real grab bag of different music here, and I hope you're going to enjoy it along with me, because I know I am.
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Does she really? All righty. Before that, we had It's Too Late. And that there was with Sue Dyson. It's going on 20 away from 7 with John Williamson.

brags of open plains, quiet where it seldom rains. They argue that their home is best, Alfie says he's very proud. He's from the land of the long white cloud, the emu brags of open plains, quiet where it seldom rains.

That's the Andrew Sisters, but don't sit under the apple tree with anyone else but me and John Williamson, the Kiwi and the Emu. Where's Tracy Custer and Lee Kernighan?

I said, I don't hear it anymore from Johnny Heap. It's about 3.5, is it? 1, 2, 3.5, top of the hour. Oh, Sarah Evans, she says, slow me down. All right, we'll take her and see if she can take us through to top of the hour.

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0: Good morning, I'm Nicola Wright. David Kamehere believes he is entitled to a huge payout from the government for the 20 years he spent in prison now that murder charges have been dropped. Yesterday, the Crown decided not to pursue a retrial of Mr. Kamehere for the 1989 murders of Swedish backpackers Heidi Parkinen and Urban Hoglan. Former High Court Judge Rodney Hanson, who's overseen several high-profile compensation claims, says it can be a long and complicated process. Should Mr. Kamehere be found innocent on the balance of probabilities, there would be a number of types of compensation available to him. They include $150,000 for each year spent in custody, $100,000 a year for the loss of livelihood, and $75,000 a year for time spent on restrictive bail or parole. Women's Refuge says stricter emergency housing requirements are putting victims of domestic violence at risk. The 2024 policy changes introduced stricter eligibility criteria to prove need. A new report draws on the experiences of 338 survey respondents. 290 of them had dependent children with them in emergency or transitional housing. One of the paper's authors is Sophie Beaumont, an advisor at Women's Refuge. She says abuse can directly affect someone's ability to get housing.
1: Abuse can leave victims without access to money, without access to their bank accounts, to their identification, important documents, you know, transport, support networks. All of these things are kind of implicated.
0: Sophie Beaumont says the safety risks associated with domestic violence must be recognised. The National Aerospace Centre near Christchurch wants to launch big rockets a dozen times a year. Tawhaki and a French company are now working on getting customers and capital to build the spaceport. The plan is for a launch pad 30 metres by 30 metres built to NASA standards. The rockets would be up to 100 tonnes, much bigger than the 13-tonne ones launched at Rocket Lab's site in Mahia. Israel is commemorating the third anniversary of the October the 7th attack, when more than 1,100 people were killed in a Hamas-led offensive launched from Gaza. Memorial events began with a minute's silence in Israel, and vigils are also being held around the world. Adam Manet is a British-Israeli man whose cousin was killed by Hamas gunmen.
2: I spent since October 7th every waking hour doing everything I could to try to get Tzachi back alive. I met the Prime Minister, I met the Foreign Minister, I did everything I possibly could think of, and I'm sitting here having failed, and I carry that with me, that feeling of heartbreak.
0: The Hamas-run health ministry says Israel has killed more than 74,000 people in Gaza in subsequent attacks. Five aircraft and at least 23 firefighters will resume fighting the massive Walter Peak scrub fire at first light this morning. Fire and Emergency suspended its operations last night. District Commander Blair Keeley says the flames spread from Walter Peak Station along the McKinley's Creek area and have also burned parts of the adjoining conservation estate and Cecil Peak Station. Firefighters are closely monitoring weather forecasts and fire activity. The French Interior Minister has announced several investigations into allegedly excessive use of force by police during student protests that have swept the country. Laurent Nunez has also suspended the use of stun grenades, one of which blew off a schoolboy's hand 2 days ago. The protesters are demanding better investment in education. An Auckland social service organisation is helping homeless people enrol to vote by using its Pay It Forward cafe as a registered address. LifeWise Chief Executive Pam Elgar wants to educate politicians about the struggles rough sleepers face. In the meantime, she's making sure everyone can have their say.
3: So we're using Merge Cafe as the address for homeless people so that they can actually register with that as the address. The papers can come to us and then we will dish them out to the people that have registered. So we're doing that in collaboration with the Electoral Commission.
0: Pam Elgar wants to ask politicians what action they will take to help the country's most vulnerable people, saying she's hearing only rhetoric. That's the news. With sport, here's Barry Guy.
4: BJ Watling has been appointed the Black Caps batting coach, replacing Luke Ronke. Watling, who played 178 first-class matches for New Zealand, will take up the role before the four test series in Australia this summer. Ronke is to become the head coach of the Melbourne Renegades in the Australian Big Bash League. Arsenal manager Mikel Arteta, who last season guided the club to their first Premier League title in 22 years, has signed a new contract until 2030. Southampton manager Tonda Eckert has been handed a suspended 6-week ban and fined $66,000. for his involvement in the Spygate row after admitting he authorised the observation of training sessions of three rival clubs last season. And former Spain forward Pedro Rodriguez has announced his retirement at the age of 39, bringing the curtain down on a glittering 20-year career that yielded 25 major trophies, including a World Cup and a Euro Championship. That's your sports news. Nicola's back with the weather next.
0: Forecast from Met Service to midnight for Northland and Auckland, a mostly fine day, just some early fog. Waikato through Taranaki, including Coromandel Peninsula, Bay of Plenty and the Central High Country. Partly cloudy and there may be a shower from afternoon. Whanganui to Kapiti, cloudy this morning, fine breaks from afternoon. Gisborne to Wairarapa, also Wellington, cloud in Gisborne and Hawke's Bay, occasional rain. Getting cloudier elsewhere with afternoon or evening drizzle. Nelson and Marlborough partly cloudy and patchy drizzle at the Kaikoura Coast tonight. Buller to Fiordland, morning cloud clearing to a generally fine day. Canterbury, Otago and Southland, mostly cloudy, some drizzle for Canterbury and Otago. Becoming partly cloudy inland this afternoon, isolated showers are possible. Chatham Islands, rain at times. In the main centres, Auckland fine with southwesterlies dying out early evening, 20. Tauranga mainly fine, chance of a shower from afternoon, light winds, 22 degrees. Hamilton mainly fine, may get an evening shower, light winds, also a high of 22. Wellington low cloud and a possible shower from late afternoon, southeasterlies, 14. Christchurch mostly cloudy, could get drizzle this evening. Light southwesterlies turn northeast this afternoon, 16. And Dunedin mostly cloudy with a few spots of morning drizzle. Southeasterlies turning northeast this afternoon, a high of 12.
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6: And we'll just do a couple more reports here for Oamaru today. A high expected 13, a low of 9, currently with a 9K southeaster, 9.7 at the moment, the temperature. And low cloud, possible morning drizzle, southeast is turning, northeast is in the afternoon. And to Gore today, a high expected 17, a low of 7, 8.4 at the moment, a 24K easterly. And cloudy with a few spots of drizzle clearing this morning. And for Invercargill, today's high is 18 with a low of 7, 19K southeasters out there at the moment. 8.8 is the current temperature down at the airport. And we have cloud clearing becoming fine this morning with easterly breezes. And sunrise has already risen. Is it really? Can't see a damn thing. Sunset at 4 minutes after 8. That's the weather.
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That's a great swinging number there from who is it from? Michael Peterson. And Sure Feels Real Good. And Jerry Lee Lewis.

Hi, that was Brendan Dugan with Lodi, and before that was If I Could Be Your Man, and that there was with Jeff Woolsey. It's 23 past 7 with Ricky Van Shelton.

0: Freddie James Spears. I love just the way you are. Well, it's all cloudy here in the deep south, as far as I could see. 11.1 outside the studio, and what's going on around the country in Auckland and Auckland? Mostly fine day, apart from areas of morning cloud and fog. At Waikato to Taranaki, including Coromandel Bay, Penny Central High Country, partly cloudy, a few possible shower from afternoon. Whanganui to Kapiti, cloudy and will becoming cloudy this morning, then fine breaks developing this afternoon. Gisborne to the Wairarapa, also for Wellington, cloudy in Gisborne and Hawke's Bay with occasional rain, cloud gradually increasing elsewhere with afternoon and evening drizzle. Nelson and Marlborough, partly cloudy, patchy drizzle developing about the Kaikoura coast tonight. For Bullet to Fiordland, morning cloud clearing to generally fine day. And Canterbury, Otago, Southland, mostly cloudy with drizzle at times in Canterbury and Otago, becoming partly cloudy inland this afternoon with showers possible. Chatham Islands, cloudy with rain at times. Hottest place at the moment is in Opotiki, still 15. Taramanui at 2.3, the coldest. Windiest place is Nugget Point, 35 km, and Leith Saddle at 0.2 millimetres is the wettest. So let's go to Invercargill to see what's going on for us. 18 high with a low of 7, 8.8 currently. Got a 17 km southeasterly, that hasn't changed. Cloud clearing are becoming fine in the morning with easterly breezes, and sunset will be at 4 minutes after 8. And tomorrow, it looks like the southerly is developing for a time in the afternoon and evening, but a lovely fine day at 20 degrees. And if we take a look and see, the extremes for yesterday, Kawera was the hottest at 23.8, and for Kawera 18.5, 34 on the list. The coldest place was Eltham at 0.4. Invercargill 9.6. The wettest place is Milford Sound at 23.1 millimetres of rain. Invercargill 1.4. And the windiest place was Secretary Island, 113 km. Invercargill 59. So into Christchurch we go. It's 11.1 there. 16 high with a low of 8. A 19 km sou'wester. And mostly cloudy with drizzle possible in the evening. And southwesties turning northeasties in the afternoon. And sunset is at 7.46. Tomorrow it looks to be a chance of a shower until afternoon, but northeast is developing before dawn, but mostly partly cloudy tomorrow. And the sunset, well, won't be worried about that one there. Anyway, we'll look at yesterday. Oh, a picture there from no sun shining in Christchurch. Let's have a look and see for yesterday. Number three on the list at 22.5, and the coldest you got to was 3.6, 0.2 millimetres of rain, and the wind got to 33 km. To Oamaru for you today, high expected 13 with a low of 9, currently with a 6 km sou'easter, and temperature at the moment is 9.6 degrees. And low cloud, possible morning drizzle, southeasties turning northeasties in the afternoon, and sunset at 7.54. Tomorrow looks to be a lovely fine day for you guys, and it's high temperature tomorrow to be 15. And yesterday, I'll take a look there and see what happened there yesterday for you. Your temperature was 15.5, 84 on the list. The coldest you got to was 8.2, and did you have any rain? No, 0.2 millimetres of rain, and the wind yesterday was 22 km. Dunedin for you today, a high expected 12, a low of 10, 7 km nor'easters at the moment, 9.2 is the current temperature. And mostly cloudy with a few spots of morning drizzle with northeasterlies, and but clearing up in the afternoon a bit. And sunset is at 7.56. Tomorrow it looks to be fine with northeasterlies, and 16 degrees tomorrow. And yesterday, Dunedin, oh, of course that photograph from, picture from Dunedin doesn't look good at all. It looks quite foggy looking. And yesterday, Dunedin City had 16.6, 68 on the list. The coldest there was 10.6, 0.8 millimetres of rain, and the wind got to 28 k's. And Gore, today's high there, 17, a low of 7, 22 k. Easterlies at the moment, 8.5 current temperature. Cloudy to start, then increasing fine breaks with easterlies today. And sunset will be at 4 minutes after 8. And yesterday, the high there for Gore was 19.6, 21 on the list. The coldest was 9.9, and the wind got to 35 k's. That's the weather.
1: Well, welcome to another edition of Back Porch Bluegrass. I'm your host, Paul Trenwith. Hopefully you'll be with me for the next hour as we listen to some of the best of bluegrass music. And there's a real grab bag of different music here, and I hope you're going to enjoy it along with me, because I know I am.
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0: Right, the Bluff Maritime Museum is open from 10 to 4.30. And the, what's today, Thursday? The Southland Fire Museum, corner of Jet and Space Street, is open today from 11.30 to 3. Transport World Motorcycle Mecca is open daily from 10 to 5. The Invercargill Library is open from 9 to 6. The Riverton Museum is open from 10 to 4. And $9, children free. And the Museum and Art Space is open from 10 to 5. Orphans Age Hub Dunedin, 145 King Edward Street is open today from 10 to 4. And then 106 Bay Street, 9.30 to 4.30. Little Des Thomas playing in the background. Senior Citizen Meal is on at the Senior Citizen Centre. Excuse me. And that's at 12 noon today with Catherine down the Bluff. Halloween party is coming up, put on by all the Invercargill Rotary Clubs. It's on Saturday the 31st of October at the Stumpery in Queen's Park. I don't know where the Stumpery is. It must be all to do with the trees have been cut down and called a Stumpery now, isn't it? From 3 p.m. to 6 p.m. It's a free event and safe for everyone. They will have several Halloween themed games going, along with art and paint station and an art and paint station. And of course there'll be a free barbecue, so that'll get people there. That's on the 31st, and that's at Queen's Park from 3 to 6 p.m. PIPS offer practice support for families with baby equipment items, clothes, bedding, maternity items, nappies and more. Pregnancy test also available. You can call them for support on 033 850 556 or 022 530 2463. Rawley's products, pure hemp products, or maybe a bike or two or three. Graham's the man at 541 Tay Street, 217 6070. Give him a call. New Brighton Community Fridge and Pantry is open every day from 8 a.m. to 6 p.m. at 46 Hawke Street in New Brighton. We can pick up fresh produce, breads and dry goods, all available there. An empty egg cartons. Graham Robertson's always looking for empty egg cartons. He has eggs coming from the farm each day. He sells them at $7 a dozen. Needs the cartons to put the eggs in. 218-3352 is the phone number. He's at 45 Beaumont Street. So get down and talk to Graham. He's a nice little man. He'll show you around his house. Got some great things in his home too. And the Winton Community Market is coming up on the 17th at 10 a.m. to 1 p.m. at the Winton Presbyterian Church Hall, with crafts, homemade manufactured products, baking and toys. And of course the Rawley's man will be out there too. That's on the 17th. Right here at the moment, Les Thomas, the old George Strait number. And, good job there from Les, the late, great Les Thomas, Lesma.
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Rose Between Two Thorns from Brian Dolph. It's just about top of the hour. Do you have time for this one? We'll put it on anyway.

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0: Good morning, I'm Nicola Wright. David Tamahere believes he should receive a huge payout for the 20 years he spent in prison now that charges of murder against him have been dropped. Yesterday, the Crown decided not to pursue a retrial of Mr. Tamahere for the 1989 murders of Swedish backpackers Heidi Parkinen and Urban Hoglan. Former High Court Judge Rodney Hanson has overseen several high-profile compensation claims. He says it can be a long and complicated process.
1: In order for somebody to be convicted in the first place, they must be proven guilty beyond reasonable doubt, which is a high standard of proof. What Mr. Tamahere and others in his position have to do is to prove on the balance of probabilities that's a lower standard to prove their innocence.
0: And you can hear from Mr. Tamahere shortly on Morning Report. Women's Refuge says emergency housing rules need to change to make provisions for people fleeing a violent partner. A 2024 policy change introduced stricter eligibility criteria to secure housing. A new report draws on the experiences of 338 survey respondents. Many of them had fled from a violent partner. Dr. Sophie Beaumont from Women's Refuge says women who leave can forfeit access to money, important documents and support networks. She wants to see simpler pathways for victims to get emergency housing. The World Health Organization has for the first time issued guidelines on how to tackle rising obesity rates in children. It's warning against the use of surgery and medicine, the BBC's Orlando Teal reports.
2: This World Health Organization report says 170 million children and adolescents now live with obesity across the globe, a huge surge in recent decades. But at a time of increasing weight loss drug use by adults, the WHO warns against using these in treating young people. It recommends that strategies should focus instead on healthy eating, physical activity, and behavioural change. Surgery and weight loss drugs, it says, should be used only on older children and as a last resort, when lifestyle changes have failed.
0: Firefighters are about to return to the massive vegetation Walter Peak fire near Queenstown. Fire and Emergency estimates the Walter Peak fire has now burned more than 1,400 hectares of tussock and scrub and is still not controlled or contained. A doctor who claimed the COVID-19 vaccine caused magnetic reactions is accused of breaching professional conduct. The Medical Council says Dr. Matthew Shelton appeared in interviews in 2021 and 22, speaking about magnetic reactions caused by the vaccine. Public health expert Dr. Nikki Turner told the Health Practitioners Disciplinary Tribunal the statements were not based on scientific evidence and scared people. Dr. Shelton says he didn't want the vaccine to cause harm. A Whangarei iwi representative is urging the council not to evict homeless people from a disused sports ground until they have somewhere to live. Neta Kerepeti of Te Kāreareā Committee says she is worried about where the rough sleepers will go.
3: I'm hopeful that there's a pause on the eviction until some semblance of a joined up plan can be discussed and agreed by council with those organisations that are best positioned to provide support.
0: The 10 people still living in tents at the site have been told to go by today. The construction industry says the cost of building a house will likely rise in the coming months as the price of materials shoots up. Cotality's Cordell Construction Cost Index shows costs rose 1.7% in the September quarter, the fastest rise since 2022. Building Industry Federation Chief Executive Julian Lays told Morning Report the rising price of fuel has played a big part in that. Almost two-thirds of the population of chinstrap penguins have disappeared from a remote volcanic island near Antarctica. Zawadowski Island was home to the largest penguin colony in the world, but researchers who carried out surveys say that's no longer the case. According to the study, there were 63% fewer occupied nests of chinstrap penguins in 2025 than at the same time in 2021. The research team says climate change is affecting the birds' food supply and survival, and the penguins may now be officially endangered. That's the news. With sport, here's Barry Guy.
4: All Blacks backs Richie Mwanga and Fehi Finianga-Nolfo have both been ruled out of the Bledisloe Cup tests with injuries. Mwanga has a calf injury, while Finianga-Nolfo is recovering from a concussion and a hamstring injury. Canterbury's Che Fihaki will join the squad as an injury replacement. Meanwhile, returning lock Scott Barrett says he'll do whatever job is required of him in the camp. After a sabbatical and surgery that kept him out of the game for 10 months, the former skipper is back in the squad and set to play some minutes in the Bledisloe Cup series.
5: Whatever capacity I'm on this team, you know, I'm going to put my hand up and contribute. You know, probably naturally a leader in other teams, and you know, I'll certainly put my best foot forward for selection and contribute in whatever capacity.
4: And the test team is named at lunchtime. BJ Watling has been appointed the Black Caps batting coach, replacing Luke Ronke. And Arsenal manager Mikel Arteta, who last season guided the club to their first Premier League title in 22 years, has signed a new contract through to 2030. That's your sports news. Nicola's back with the weather next.
0: Forecast from Met Service to midnight, Northland and Auckland mostly fine, just some early fog. Waikato, Te Taranaki, including Coromandel Peninsula Bay, plenty in the central high country, partly cloudy, and there may be a shower from afternoon. Whanganui to Kapiti, cloudy this morning, fine breaks from afternoon. Gisborne to Wairarapa, also Wellington, cloud in Gisborne and Hawke's Bay with occasional rain. Getting cloudier elsewhere, afternoon or evening drizzle. Nelson and Marlborough partly cloudy, patchy drizzle at the Kaikoura coast tonight. Puller to Fiordland, morning cloud clearing to a generally fine day. Canterbury, Otago and Southland mostly cloudy, some drizzle in Canterbury and Otago. Becoming partly cloudy inland this afternoon, isolated showers possible. And the Chatham Islands, rain at times. In the main centres, Auckland becoming fine, southwesterlies dying out early evening and a high of 20. Tauranga mainly fine, chance of a shower from afternoon, light winds and 22. Kirikiriroa, Hamilton mainly fine, may get an evening shower though, light winds and 22. Wellington mostly cloudy, possible shower from late afternoon, southeasterlies and 14. Christchurch mostly cloudy and could get drizzle this evening. Light southwesterlies turn northeast this afternoon, 16. And the Dunedin mostly cloudy with a few spots of morning drizzle. Southeasterlies turn northeast this afternoon, a high of 12 today.
6: And to Oamaru today, a high of 13, a low of 8, 9.5. Currently a 4K southeasterly and low cloud and occasional morning drizzle with easterlies for you guys. And tomorrow looks to be cloud clearing and becoming fine. A good day all day tomorrow. So to Gore today, a high expected is your 17, a low of 7, 8.6 currently. 24K easterly there. Cloudy to start, then increasing fine breaks with easterlies. So it should be quite a good day this afternoon. And to Invercargill, our high today is expected to be 18, a low of 7, 8.9 at the moment, a 17K southeasterly. And we have cloud clearing and becoming fine this morning with easterly breezes. And to sunset will be at 4 minutes after 8. And tomorrow we're looking at 20 degrees with a lovely fine day. So it's good to see. At long last, we get to see that big thing in the sky. It's 9 after 8. All your vehicle servicing needs, Glen Sterling Autos at number 10 Tyne Street have an electronic diagnostic scanner that will get to most problems quickly. He will service your brakes, CV joints, clutch, oil changes, warranty fitness, and his Lucas batteries and Kumho tyres. 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Glen Sterling Motors, phone 214-9440. That's 214-9440.
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That's Elvis, of course, with Wooden Heart. Oops, and Daisy, we went to the next song, didn't mean to do that. We didn't mean to do that. No, we'll come back and do that again. Because we've got a birthday girl to celebrate. Susan Ray, she was born this day in 1944. She enjoyed popularity, great popularity, during the early 70s and chalked up 7 top 10 and top 40 hits, including number one hit. She was born in Eugene in Oregon. And the first singing with, she began first singing with a high school rock group. But in 1961, after the band called it quits, she auditioned for a local country station. She performed on the station's live Saturday morning country and western show. Not only did she begin performing on the radio, but she also landed work as a disc jockey, eventually becoming the host of Portland's TV program called Hoedown. At one of her performances at an area nightclub, she met Jack McFadden. Now, Jack was Buck Owens' manager, and Jack was so impressed with her vocal talents that he persuaded Buck Owens to fly her to his home in Bakersfield, California, for an audition. Then she then moved to Bakersfield and began singing with Buck Owens in 1968, and soon after she cut her first recordings. One of those songs was called Put a Little Love in Your Heart, and made the top 30 in 1970. At about the same time, she began a 9-year stint as a featured performer on the program, Hee Haw.

Yeah, Susan Ray, who put a little love in your heart. And she started performing with Buck Owens, of course, and the two of them released some albums in 1970. One of the albums was called We're Gonna Get Together. Here's the song from that album.

0: Well, I just can't resist you. We're gonna get together today. Well, now, honey, I'm gonna get you.
1: Well, baby, I'm gonna let you.
0: We're gonna get together today.
2: We're gonna get together from Buck Owens and Susan Ray. And because she was with Buck Owens doing the thing there, she also carried on with a solo career. In 1971 was probably her biggest year as a solo artist, when she issued 3 consecutive top 10 hits: Pitter Pitter Patter, I've Got a Happy Heart, and LA International Airport. Although LA wasn't her biggest hit, it became her signature song, peaking at number 9 on the Billboard country charts and a minor hit on the Billboard Hot 100 charts, peaking at 54. The record was a major international pop hit in several countries, however, enjoying biggest success in New Zealand, where it went number 1 for 2 consecutive weeks, and in Australia, where it went number 1, or hit number 2, and ranked as the number 5 best-selling pop record of the year, outselling Len Anderson's country crossover international Rose Garden.

Yeah, she got a gold record for that anyway, LA International Airport. And she married Buck Owens' drummer, would you believe, and had quite a few children. Doesn't say how many, but said that was in 1978, and she decided to give up the music industry so she could raise the family, and that was so nice. And they were married in 1971, and according to some sources, remained together until he died in 2018. Hmm. So Susan Ray, she's still out there, must be. Born 1944, did I say? Anyway, we'll have another song from Susan.

0: Susan Ray, born on this day in 1944 in Eugene, Oregon, with Pitter Pitter Patty. It's time to do weather. So it's still cloudy here in the deep, so I can't see any blueness from where we are at the moment. It can't be far away. 11.9 degrees outside the studio for Northland and Auckland, fine weather. Waikato to North Taranaki, including Coromandel Bay of Plenty, central high country, partly cloudy, isolated showers developing this afternoon. South Taranaki to Kapiti is partly cloudy. Gisborne to the Wairarapa, also for Wellington, mostly cloudy in Gisborne and Hawke's Bay with occasional drizzle, cloud increasing elsewhere, and partly and patchy drizzle from afternoon. For Marlborough for Nelson, partly cloudy, patchy drizzle developing from the Kaikoura coast tonight, and Bulla to Fiordland fine apart from morning cloud. For Canterbury Otago, south and often cloudy with isolated light showers about Canterbury and Otago. For Chatham Islands, mostly cloudy with a few showers. So let's go to Invercargill here and see that for us today, a high of 18, a low of 7, 9.1 currently. Now got a 20k southeaster, so it's getting a bit stronger out there. I can't see any movement at all around our place, but it's all happening at the airport, Wellington. Cloud clearing and becoming fine in the morning with easterly breezes. I'm coming from the east, so I'll try to look out the other window. And so it's going to be a lovely fine afternoon, so it says, and our sunset will be at 4 minutes after 8. Tomorrow, we're looking at 20 degrees, which is even better. And got a nice fine day throughout. So let's go and have a look and see if the extremes, yesterday's extremes. So Kawerau were the hottest yesterday in the country, 23.8. Invercargill, we were number 34 on the list at 18.5. The coldest place was Eltham at 0.4, Invercargill 9.6. The wettest place was Milford Sound at 23.1 millimetres, Invercargill 1.4. The windiest place was Secretary Island at 113 k's, Invercargill 59. So we'll go to Christchurch. Oh, excuse me. And 11.4, currently 16 high with a low of 8, and 19 k's southwest at the moment there. And got mostly cloudy with patchy drizzle possible in the morning. Southwest is turning northeast is in the afternoon. So it should be partly cloudy afternoon. And the sunset will be at 7.46. Tomorrow, looking at partly cloudy with chance of a shower until afternoon. But on the whole, it should be a good day tomorrow. And for you, the extremes for you yesterday. That's the wrong page. There we are. It's for Christchurch, number 3 on the list at 22.7. And the coldest you got to was 3.6, 0.2 millimetres of rain. The wind was 33 k's. To Oamaru today, high expected is 13, a low of 8. 9.6 at the moment, a 4k southeasterly. Low cloud and occasional morning drizzle with easterlies. And sunset will be at 7.54. Tomorrow looks like cloud clearing, becoming fine, and have a lovely fine day tomorrow at 15 degrees. And yesterday, for Oamaru, 15.5, it's 84 on the list. The coldest was 8.2. 0.2 millimetres of rain, and the wind got to 22 k's. In Dunedin, today's high 13, a low of 10, a 7 k easterly, 9.2 at the moment. And mostly cloudy with a few spots of morning drizzle with northeasterlies. Tomorrow will be partly clear, tomorrow will be fine all day, and the sunset will be at 7.57 and 16 degrees tomorrow. And yesterday's high, that's a picture there from, we get a picture through from different places, and one from Dunedin. Yesterday, at the moment, it's just so everything's drizzly and everything's wet. So yesterday, for you guys, Dunedin had 16.6, 68 on the list, the coldest 10.6, 0.8 millimetres of rain, and the wind was 28 k's in Gore today. High expected 17, a low of 7, 24k easterlies at the moment, 8.9 is the temperature there now. And cloudy to start, then increasing fine breaks with the east-east. Tomorrow it should be fine all day. And sunset tonight is 4 minutes after 8. And yesterday's extreme is 4. Gore was 19.6, 21 on the list. The coldest is 9.9. And the wind got up to 35 k's. That's the weather.
1: Well, welcome to another edition of Back Porch Bluegrass. I'm your host, Paul Trenwith. 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
0: Right, the Bluff Maritime Museum is open Monday to Friday, 10 to 4.30, and it's $5, children 2. The Southland Fire Museum, according to Dead and Space Street, is open today from 11.30 till 3. Just cost a gold coin there. Transport World, Motorcycle Mecca and Tay Street, cost you a wee bit more than a gold coin. They're open today from 10 to 5. The Invercargill Library is open Mondays to Friday, 9 till 6. And the Museum Riverton's open every day from 10 till 4, adults $9, children free, and that includes entry to the Discovery Depot for young geologists. Bluff Library is open from 1 to 5, and the Museum and Art Space is open from 10 till 5 in Kelvin Street. Orphans Aid Shop Dunedin, 145 King Edward Street, is open Mondays to Friday, 10 to 4 p.m. And the Orphans Aid Shop in Invercargill at 106 Spay Street is open from 9.30 to 4.30. Down in Bluff today, Senior Citizen Meals on at the Senior Citizen Centre at 12 noon with Catherine. And Harness Racing, the next one is on the Ascot Park Raceway on the Thursday, today, 8 o'clock today, 8 o'clock today, 8th of October, yes, it's on today, yeah, and it doesn't say what time, No, I can't see any time there. Usually on during the week it's late in the afternoon, say 4 o'clock or something. See if I can find out about that one. There's a Halloween party coming up on the 31st of October, put on by all the Invercargill Rotary Clubs, and that's at the Stumpery in Queen's Park from 3 p.m. to 6 p.m. It's a free event and safe for everyone. They will have several Halloween themed games going, along with an art and paint station. And also there's a free barbecue. So that's all happening on the 31st of October. They're down at the Stumpery in Queen's Park. 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Well, he's got a couple of Miller Yellow bikes there, or an ordinary bike. He has e-bikes of other brands there as well. 217-6070-514-541 Tay Street. The New Brighton Community Fridge and Pantry is open every day, 8 a.m. to 6 p.m. at 46 Hawke Street in New Brighton for fresh produce, breads, dry goods, all available there. And empty egg cartons. Graham Robinson looking for empty egg cartons. Fresh eggs direct from the farm he sells at $7 a dozen. He needs the cartons to put the eggs in. He's at 45 Bowman Street and the phone number there is 218-3352. The Winton Community Market, the next one's on the 17th. That's at the Winton Presbyterian Church Hall, 10 a.m. to 1 p.m. with crafts, homemade, manufactured products, baking and toys, and of course the Rorley's man will be there. hypnosis. And that there was Ray Benson, The Sleep of the Wheel with the one o'clock jump.
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Might be a little bit of loco. That there's, of course, it's called Loco, and that there's from David Lee Murphy. And we'll take it before that with Thinking About a Lullaby and Sweet Thing, and that was with Nat Stuckey. Hank Snow, on this day in 1951, is in the recording studios, records two songs. We're going to play them both. The Gold Rush is over, the first one.

Music and Mega Mama from Tennessee, and that there, the Gold Rush is over from Hank Snow from 1951. In 1963, Marty Robbins has this song released from Columbia.

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0: Good morning, I'm Nicola Wright. David Tamahere has mixed feelings about the decision not to retry him for the murders he spent 20 years in prison for. Mr. Tamahere's convictions for the killing of two Swedish backpackers, Heidi Parkinen and Urban Hoglund, in 1989 have now been quashed. Mr. Tamahere told Morning Report there is a part of him that wanted to be retried in front of a jury so he could prove his innocence.
1: The Crown could come up and say anything they want, but my argument since 92 has always been, well, look, great, but put it in front of a jury.
0: David Tamahere believes he should receive a huge payout for the 20 years he spent in prison. New Zealand First leader Winston Peters says his party has no bottom lines for negotiations on forming a government after the election. On Morning Report, Mr. Peters was asked if protecting the Ministry of Foreign Affairs and aid budgets would be a bottom line for him.
2: Unlike the rest, we don't do bottom lines. Bottom lines are negotiation losers. And these people who make bottom lines their statements just demonstrate their naivety when it comes to politics.
0: Winston Peters says New Zealand First will do better at the election than people think, and he questions the accuracy of the polls. The head of an Auckland business group says the city and its importance to the country's economic success are finally being noticed this election campaign. Newmarket Business Association boss Mark Knopf Thomas says Auckland's the country's economic engine room, and in the past Wellington has forgotten that. Mark Knopf Thomas says the city has suffered from successive governments flip-flopping over critical decisions on things like infrastructure, but he says parties now seem more open to working together. The National Aerospace Centre near Christchurch wants to launch big rockets a dozen times a year. Tawhaki and a French company, Space Dreams, are now working on getting customers and capital to build the spaceport. Phil Pennington reports.
3: RNZ has been given some details about the attempt to tap the burgeoning world space launch market. The plan is for a launch pad of 30 metres by 30 metres, built to NASA standards. The rockets would be up to 100 tonnes, which is big by New Zealand standards, but not compared to Elon Musk's 500-tonne Falcon 9 rockets. A summary says Tawhaki and France's Space Dreams now need to get on board companies that do rocket launches, secure capital for building and consents, and discuss regulations with the National Space Agency.
0: The owner of Unichem and Life Pharmacies says increasing the scope of what pharmacists can treat could help ease the load on emergency departments and GPs. Green Cross Health is calling for pharmacists to be allowed to treat stable chronic conditions. Its chief executive, Rachel Newfield, says the workforce has untapped potential.
4: And we have this pharmacy workforce and these 1,000 pharmacies around New Zealand that can help. And they're staffed by people who want to help. So we're asking to let them help.
0: Rachel Newfield says overseas pharmacists co-manage stable chronic conditions like hypertension, type 2 diabetes and high cholesterol. US legal experts say Tennessee officials could try to execute Krista Pike again. The 50-year-old's legal team says she's now awake and talking 6 days after receiving two lethal injection doses that failed to kill her. Experts speculate the drug entered the tissue in Pike's arm instead of her bloodstream. Professor Jonathan Groner says authorities may try a different method.
5: It is difficult to come up with a scenario where they would execute her again. There are politicians in her state of Tennessee who have talked about bringing back the electric chair. That hasn't been used in the United States since 2020, and it's only been used 19 times since the year 2000.
0: A Tennessee judge has ordered state authorities to preserve evidence from the botched execution. France has suspended the use of stun grenades for policing student protests that have swept the country after a 15-year-old's hand was blown off earlier this week. But the disruption continued today with more than 500 schools fully or partially shut. The Prime Minister, Sébastien Lecornu, has defended the police response, denying they had been ordered to confront the young people. The first sod has been turned on a 260-metre-long bridge on State Highway 2 that will stretch across Waikare Gorge between Napier and Wairoa. Once constructed, it will be New Zealand's highest road bridge. Rob Partridge from the Transport Agency says the project has been planned for 10 years.
6: It's a unique bridge. It's a unique gorge. It's about 260 metres long. It's a truss bridge. It spans a little bit more than the gorge so that we can avoid some of the geotechnical and geological issues on the edge there. So it'll be quite an impressive sight.
0: Rob Partridge says the bridge should be completed by 2030. That's the news. with Sportier's Barry Guy.
7: Beauden Barrett is set to be back at first five for the All Blacks this weekend, with the news that Richie Mo'unga will miss the Bledisloe Cup Series with injury. Mo'unga, along with Fehi Finianga-Nofo, have both been ruled out of the two-test series. Reuben Love is unavailable as he is set to have ankle surgery. First five options now appear to be Barrett or Josh Jacomb when Dave Rennie names his side at lunchtime. One former wicketkeeper is replacing another as Black Caps batting coach. BJ Watling, who played 178 first-class games for New Zealand, will replace Luke Ronke, who is taking up a role in Australia's Big Bash League. Meanwhile, Shane Bond has reportedly been sacked halfway through his two-year deal as coach of the Birmingham Phoenix, after the side finished bottom of their 100 standings this year. And Britain's George Russell will start from the back of the grid in Sunday's Singapore Grand Prix. The Mercedes driver has received a power unit penalty from the Bahrain Grand Prix in Malaysia last Sunday when he failed to finish. That's your sports news. Nicola's back with the weather next.
0: The forecast from Met Service through to midnight. Northland and Auckland, fine. Waikato, the North Taranaki, including Coromandel Peninsula, Bay of Plenty in the Central High Country. Partly cloudy, isolated showers from afternoon. South Taranaki to Kapiti, partly cloudy. Gisborne to Wairarapa, also Wellington. Cloud in Gisborne and Hawke's Bay with occasional rain, getting cloudier elsewhere. Patchy drizzle from afternoon. Nelson and Marlborough, partly cloudy. Patchy drizzle at the Kaikoura Coast tonight. Buller to Fiordland, morning cloud clearing to a generally fine day. Canterbury, Otago and Southland, often cloudy, isolated light showers for Canterbury and Otago. Chatham Islands, a few showers. In the main centres, Auckland becoming fine. Southwesterlies die out early evening, a high of 20. Tauranga mainly fine, but there may be a shower from afternoon, light winds in 22. Hamilton mainly fine, could get an evening shower, light winds in 22. Wellington mostly cloudy, possible shower from late afternoon, southeasterlies in 14. Christchurch mostly cloudy, maybe drizzle this evening, southwesterlies turn northeast in the afternoon, 16 degrees. And Dunedin mostly cloudy with a few spots of morning drizzle. Northeast winds and a high of 12 today.
8: And for Oamaru today, a high expected 13, a low of 8, 9.6 currently. You've got a 4K southeasterly there. And you have low cloud and occasional morning drizzle with easterlies, but this afternoon should be all good. And sunset will be at 7.54. To Gore today, a high expected of 17, a low of 7, 24K easterlies, and 8.9 currently. And got cloudy to start, then increasing fine spells with easterlies, so this afternoon should be good. And sunset at 4 after 8. In Invercargill, our temperature today, our high today, 18, below 7. Currently with a 20K southeasterly, 9.1 at the moment. We have cloud clearing and becoming fine this morning with easterly breezes. And so it's going to be a good day today outside at the moment. It looks pretty good too. We can see all blue sky everywhere, and 14.6 degrees currently outside the studio. Looking forward to doing some work outside. 10 after 9, that's the latest we have in the... Oh, I'll give you the extremes. Will I give you the extremes? I could do that. If I can find that there. Whereabouts are we? Current extreme, Whitianga is the hottest place at the moment at 16.5, Tataranui at 5.6, the coldest, Nugget Point at 37k is the windiest, and Hawera at 0.6 millimetres is the wettest.
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10: Glen Sterling Motors, Terry, number 10 Tyne Street, phone 214 9440. Glen has an electronic diagnostic scanner to get to most problems quickly. He will service your brakes, CV joints, clutch, oil changes, warranty fitness, and his Lucas batteries and Kumho tyres. 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
9: Very impressive. What hours does he work?
10: 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He also accepts the Super Gold Card.
9: Whoa, Tyne Street, you say?
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9: Yeah, I'll be pumped right up coming from that gym.
11: Meet Arnold.
12: That's me, g'day.
11: Arnold is a beekeeper.
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12: Be mad not to, mad.
11: Full protective bee clothing.
13: clothing is like driving at 100 k's.
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14: You know, you're listening to me, mate. You don't want to remove
13: at
14: the headgear.
13: At 107, he loses his jacket.
14: Well, I even need the jacket, mate, and I need the puffer. You can give him...
13: And at 110, his pants.
14: Not the pants, mate. These are... You give those pants! Oi, give those...
13: The faster you go, the bigger the risk.
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the old Rolling Stones number there. John Anderson there with us. It's all over now. At 20 after 9 with Gerard Gormley.

Two Rooms and a Kitchen from Gerard Gormley. The 23 and a half after 9 o'clock. Carla, I don't know what she's still, but she was from originally from Kaitaia, Carla Rogers. A song came out ages ago. Stay With Me.

Dickie Lee with Patches and Knee Deep, and that's Zac Brown Band along with the late Jimmy Buffett. It's going 26 to 10 with Elvis and Jerry Lee. No, Elvis and Jerry Reed. Jerry on guitar.

Peters and Lee, they were Welcome Home. And Guitar Man before that from Elvis and Jerry Lee on guitar. And here's Brenda Lynn Allen.

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3: Hey, this is Jill King, and you're listening to the best in today's country.

That's our own Joy Adams there with Teach Your Children, with that one. And getting on towards 5 to 10, before that we had I Won't Be Hanging Around. Well, I won't be hanging around after 10 either. And that was Skeeter Davis and Kenny Chesney before that, again, was When I See This Bar. 5 to 10, and Johnny Cash and Rodney Crowell.

0: it's a great one. I Walk the Line Revisited, written Johnny Cash, along with Rodney Crowell, who updated the original version on Sundays.
1: Now, let us phone up this warehouse. Oh, the Major, I can hear a phone ringing in your warehouse.
2: Oh, run in and answer it, will you?
1: Right. Hello?
2: Is that the Monster Warehouse?
1: Yes.
2: Could I speak to the owner, please?
1: Well, he's outside. I'll get him. Major! You want to hit the phone?
2: Hmm? Oh, hang on to this one for me, will you?
1: Right.
3: Hello?
1: Hello?
3: I believe someone wanted to speak to me. Hmm?
1: Yes, I'll just call it. Major Bundop! You're wanted at the phone!
2: Oh, well, hang on to the one in the warehouse, will you?
1: Right!
2: Hello?
1: Hello?
2: Ah, is that the Monster Warehouse?
1: Yes.
2: Could I speak to the owner, please?
1: Well, he's outside. I'll get him. Hey, Tom, you want another phone?
2: Oh, well, hang on to this one for me, will you?
1: Right.
4: Hello?
5: Hello?
4: I believe someone wanted to speak to me.
5: Oh, yes, I'll just call him. Major Bundop! You want another phone?
6: Well, hang on to the one in the warehouse, will you?
7: Hello?
4: Hello?
7: Is that the Monster Warehouse?
4: Yes.
7: Can I speak to the owner, please?
4: Yes, sir. Okay.
7: Major, give me the phone.
4: Hang on to the
7: warehouse. Right. Hello?
4: Hello? I believe someone wanted to speak to me.
7: I'm just going. Major Bundop, give me the phone.
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0: Good morning. I'm Nicola Wright. David Tamahere says Crown prosecutors and the police used dirty tricks to convict him of the murder he spent 20 years in prison for. Mr. Tamahere will not be tried again over the killing of two Swedish backpackers, Heidi Parkinen and Urban Hoglund, in 1989, after the Crown decided there wasn't enough evidence. David Tamahere says the handling of the case was unfair.
1: There was a few scumbag tricks that were pulled, and even my lawyer at the time allowed a couple of things to go by the board, and that, as far as I'm concerned, that was going to happen. Never happen a second time.
0: David Tamahere says he hoped there would be a retrial so that he could prove his innocence. ACT's leader David Seymour has hinted the party's fiscal plan will once again contain a commitment to raise the superannuation age to 67. The party will release its fiscal plan on Sunday, with Mr. Seymour signalling a focus on cuts and no new taxes. In a speech in Auckland this morning, Mr. Seymour said there will only be two taxpayers per superannuitant by mid-century, unless things change. He has called for a careful raise to the entitlement age. The government has indefinitely banned the taking of some sea life from large parts of the Auckland and Coromandel coastlines. The ban follows a review of intertidal species in the two regions, prompted by community tensions over harvesting from rock pools. Fisheries Minister Shane Jones says harvesting for a large range of marine invertebrates will now be banned on Auckland's east and west coasts, Waiheke Island and the Coromandel Peninsula. Certain species, including cockles, crabs, kina and pipi, are excluded from the ban. Mr. Jones says while he is reluctant to close coastlines, it's necessary to protect a broad range of species that are vulnerable to over-harvesting. Fire and Emergency says some rain overnight helped suppress the fire blazing through Walter Peak Bush in Queenstown. Crews have been fighting the fire since Tuesday after it spread quickly across the hill opposite Queenstown City. Firefighters and helicopter operations have resumed this morning. A 500-metre exclusion zone remains in place off the shoreline in front of Walter Peak Station Homestead. People across Israel and around the world have been marking the third anniversary of the October the 7th attacks, in which Hamas-led fighters killed about 1,200 people and took more than 250 hostages. Moran Stella Yanai was one of them. She was selling jewellery at the Nova Music Festival when she was kidnapped and held captive in Gaza for 54 days.
2: You know, you don't have the knowledge as what is happening or what do you need to do. You're hopeless in so many ways. And it's coming back to me even today thinking, how did I survive it? It was really like a horror movie. I don't have another way to say it.
0: Israel responded by launching a military offensive in Gaza that Hamas officials say has killed more than 75,000 Palestinians. Canada says it will indefinitely suspend plans to expand its medically assisted dying law to people whose sole condition is mental illness. A parliamentary panel had earlier recommended that medically assisted dying not be expanded. Supporters of extending the program to those with mental illness alone argue that not doing so violates their constitutional rights. This year's Nobel Prize for Chemistry has gone to two scientists who have shown how chemical reactions can produce one of two mirror image forms of a molecule. The discoveries of Henri Kagan from France and Kenzo Soi from Japan helped the development of medicines. The BBC's Palab Ghosh has more.
3: Some of life's molecular building blocks come in two mirror image forms, like a left and right hand. But life uses them very selectively. The amino acids that build our proteins are overwhelmingly left-handed. Henri Kagan and Kenzo Soi showed how chemical reactions can magnify a tiny preference for one mirror image until it dominates. Their discoveries helped chemists make the desired form of a molecule for medicines because its mirror image can have a different effect on the body.
0: That's the news.
4: 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Hours of trading, 8 to 5:30 Mondays to Friday, and if you mention Country Radio, you'll get a 10% discount off your bill. He also accepts the Super Gold Card. Glenn Sterling Motors, phone 214-9440. That's 214-9440.
5: It's 10:06 outside here. Well, it's partly cloudy and it's 15.7 degrees currently. Around the country, what's going on? For Northland and Auckland, fine weather. Waikato, Te Tau, North Taranaki, including Coromandel, the Bay of Plenty, the Central High Country, partly cloudy, isolated showers developing this afternoon. South Taranaki to Kapiti, partly cloudy. Gisborne to the Wairarapa, also for Wellington, mostly cloudy in Gisborne and Hawke's Bay with occasional drizzle. Cloud increasing elsewhere with patchy drizzle from afternoon. Marlborough for Nelson, partly cloudy. Patchy drizzle developing from the Kaikoura Coast tonight. Buller to Fiordland, fine apart from morning cloud. For Canterbury, Otago, Southern, often cloudy with isolated light showers about Canterbury and Otago. And for the Chatham Islands, mostly cloudy with a few showers. So let's take a look and see for Christchurch today for you. A high expected 16, a low of 8, 12.6 at the moment, and a 17k southerly. Mostly cloudy with drizzle possible this evening or in the evening. Southwest is turning northeast this afternoon. And sunset will be at 7:46. Tomorrow, well, you're looking at partly cloudy and it's going to be a temperature of 16 degrees. To Oamaru, today's high is expected to be 13 with a low of 8, 9.5 currently, a 4k nor'easterly, and low cloud and occasional morning drizzle. Easterlies turning northerlies in the evening, and sunset at 7:54. Tomorrow looks to be 15 degrees with a nice fine day. In Dunedin, currently on 9.5, 13 high with a low of 10, the 11k easterlies. And looking at tomorrow, going to be high of 13, mostly cloudy with a few spots of rain. And to Dunedin, where was Dunedin? Into Gore, today's high of 17, low of 7, 9.3 currently, 24k easterlies. And it's fine breaks with increasing easterlies today. And tomorrow it'll be 20 degrees and fine. And to Invercargill, high today for us is 18, a low of 7, 11.7 at the moment. Got a 15k easterly. Cloud clearing and becoming fine this morning with easterlies, and sunset at 4 minutes after 8. And tomorrow it looks to be southerlies developing for a time in the afternoon and evening, otherwise fine. And the hottest place to be, let's have a look and see where that is. The current extremes, here we go. Hottest at the Whitianga, 19.2. Leith Saddle at 6.9 is the coldest. Kaikoura at 41k is the windiest. And Mahia at 0.4 millimetres is the wettest. So that's the latest we have in the news weather here at Country Radio. We just celebrated the one birthday today. Susan Ray, she was born in 1944 in Eugene in Oregon. She's still out there doing a thing, looking after her family. So until next time, thanks. It's been great being at your place. Take care, everyone. Have a great day and bye for now.
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We'd really love to hear from you.

You don't know who I am, but if you don't wear your safety belt, you'll soon find out. We don't like using these, but we will. Safety belts save lives. But hey, if you feel your life's not important enough to make it click, then I guess getting a $150 fine is no big deal either. After all, who needs money if you're not going to be there to enjoy it? It's your choice, click it or tick it. Make it click, or I'll be seeing you real soon. That's if it's not too...

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Everybody come capisce how to mambo Italiano. That's nice.

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1: Well, there she is. 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
0: Betty, is that Jimmy's ring you're wearing?
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0: 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By the way, where'd you...

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1: Hey, barkeep, slide another cold one down my way. 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